0: More doggone country, more of the time. The Big Dog is 99.5 WJLS. Mike Vincent here from Mikey V After Dark, and all you have to do is say so. 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

0: 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And again, I'm frothing at the mouth just speaking about this. It's the Thursday morning office party where you can win your office lunch. 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
1: Metro News Accurate weather forecast says we've got a partly cloudy sky, less humid and comfortable tonight, going down to 62. Then for tomorrow, your Friday mixture of clouds and sun. May see a passing shower coming our way tomorrow with a high of 72. And then all the way into Saturday, mostly cloudy with a chance of another shower and a high in the upper 70s.

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1: Metro News Acura with a forecast says we've got a partly cloudy sky, less humid and comfortable tonight going down to 62. Then for tomorrow, your Friday mixture of clouds and sun. May see a passing shower coming our way tomorrow with a high of 72. And then all the way into Saturday, mostly cloudy with a chance of another shower and a high in the upper 70s.

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Farley and Felicity, weekday mornings. The Big Dog is 99.5 WJLS. Speaking of Jerry Farley, have I told you how much he loves big, giant hugs? The guy is a hugger. So if you see Jerry Farley out, make sure you give him a big hug. And you can do that tomorrow when Farley is out at About at Friendship Hyundai in Princeton tomorrow afternoon from 1 until 3. And he'll be huggable and live at the Hyundai Getaway Sales Event. 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I'm just saying. It's all a part of Friendship Hyundai Princeton tomorrow with the Big Dog 99.5 WJ.

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2: 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Metro News AccuWeather forecast says we've got a partly cloudy sky, less humid and comfortable tonight, going down to 62. Then for tomorrow, your Friday, mixture of clouds and sun. May see a passing shower coming our way tomorrow with a high of 72. And then all the way into Saturday, mostly cloudy with a chance of another shower and a high in the upper 70s.

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The Big Dog is 99.5 WJLS. We are back at it again, hard and heavy, and ready to give you a chance to get your family four-pack of tickets to Hershey Park in Hershey, Pennsylvania. It's all coming up again tomorrow with the Big Dog Touchtones. 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
2: Metro News Accurate Weather Forecast says we've got a partly cloudy sky, less humid and comfortable tonight, going down to 62. Then for tomorrow, your Friday, mixture of clouds and sun. May see a passing shower coming our way tomorrow with a high of 72. And then all the way into Saturday, mostly cloudy with a chance of another shower and a high in the upper 70s.

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2: Metro News Accu with a forecast says we've got a partly cloudy sky, less humid and comfortable tonight, going down to 62. Then for tomorrow, your Friday, mixture of clouds and sun. May see a passing shower coming our way tomorrow with a high of 72. And then all the way into Saturday, mostly cloudy with a chance of another shower and a high in the upper 70s.

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0: 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It is National Drive-Thru Day.
1: Happy National Drive-Thru Day. Welcome. Just a heads up, there's about an 80% chance we're going to mess up your order. You want no pickles? You're getting extra pickles. Large fries? Medium. Diet soda light ice? Regular with lots of ice. Oh, and if the ice cream machine is working, that's probably the biggest miracle you'll experience today. Please pull forward to the second window where disappointment is served with a smile.
0: I will say that my drive-thru order this morning was correct. But yeah, National Drive-Thru Day. Why not? It's Friday. Grab you some food to go. Hey, we got a great show for you. We got Hershey Park tickets sometime today. Whenever you hear those, just be caller number 9. And you can take your family to Hershey Park. As well as funny reasons why to break up with someone. We got that and so much more. It's the Big Dog Morning Show, 622. Good morning.
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3: Metro News AccuWeather, clouds and sunshine today with a couple of showers, high around 71. Tonight, clouds with some passing showers late, low around 62. Tomorrow, cloudy with some showers, a high of about 75. And on Sunday, we're looking at partly sunny skies. Afternoon thunderstorms possible, high of 78. Monday, a thunderstorm in the morning, otherwise partly sunny. High around 83.
4: Got partly cloudy skies in southern West Virginia. Beckley's at 63. Princeton Bluefield 61. Lewisburg 64 with Luke Bryan on the

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0: say so. I need someone.
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2: Yes.
0: I want to go on Friday. It's Dollar Wing Night.
2: Yes, that sounds like...
0: I love me some wings.
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0: Yeah, set a little alarm. That's what I do.
2: Yeah, so you remember.
0: Literally, alarm goes off on my phone and it says 50-50.
2: Yeah, and you're like, oh, I have to do that.
0: Excuse me, I've got business to do.

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1: Good morning.
0: And it's Friday.
1: It is.
0: And who has the fastest drive-thrus?
1: Huh.
0: Of course, it's National Drive-Thru Day.
1: Oh.
0: And I got drive-thru and our order was correct.
1: Yay.
0: And they were fast.
1: Awesome.
0: But who has the fastest? We'll talk about it. It's Jason Aldean.

0: Yay!
1: And, of course, it being Friday and payday for us.
0: For us, we get breakfast.
1: I was celebrating a little bit. Stopped, got us some breakfast.
0: That's right.
1: Not knowing that today is National Drive-Thru Day.
0: So you already celebrated.
1: I did. And, you know, a lot of people say, oh, well, fast food's not cheap anymore.
0: Yeah.
1: But a lot of us do appreciate the convenience of it, assuming
0: right.
1: that the lines keep moving.
0: Right. Yes. So, a recent report analyzed the average drive-thru wait times for fast food places. And some things are worth the wait.
1: Right.
0: Other things, they're getting you in and out quick. So the fastest was Taco Bell.
1: Really?
0: Taco Bell ranked number one on the fastest for their fifth consecutive year.
1: Probably because they don't have a ton of ingredients.
0: Yeah.
1: You know what I mean? Like it's shell and they're, you know what I mean?
0: You just
1: like,
0: fill them up.
1: They just slap them in there.
0: Pretty quick stuff to make.
1: Lettuce on.
0: So number two was KFC.
1: Okay.
0: Followed by Tim Hortons. Arby's,
1: mm-hmm.
0: Wendy's,
1: mm-hmm.
0: Dunkin' Donuts, Burger King, McDonald's, and then Starbucks.
1: Well.
0: Yes. Now, Chick-fil-A, beloved Chick-fil-A, when asked about the friendliest, Chick-fil-A had the friendliest drive-thru.
1: Oh, of course.
0: They were ranked number one. Also, with the overall satisfaction, Chick-fil-A came in at number one again.
1: Nice. So the line might be long, but
0: the
1: it's
0: line
1: worth
0: is
1: it.
0: Always long at Chick-fil-A, but everybody loves their Chick-fil-A.
1: It's worth
0: That's
1: it.
0: Why. Definitely worth it.
1: So there you go. It's a National Drive-Thru Day. Go get you some food.
0: Get you something through the drive-thru.
1: It's Friday.
0: Celebrate.
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3: West Virginia delegate and Fayette County High School teacher David Elliott Pritt will remain in federal custody following his arrest on a charge of enticing a minor. Pritt appeared Wednesday in U.S. District Court, where he was advised of the charge and his legal rights. A preliminary and detention hearing is scheduled for 2 p.m. on Monday in Charleston. Pritt will remain in custody of the U.S. Marshals Service until that hearing. According to a federal criminal complaint, investigators allege Pritt communicated with a 15-year-old girl through Roblox and Snapchat before engaging in multiple sexual encounters with her inside a classroom at Oak Hill High School. Pritt is being held at the Carter County Detention Center in Kentucky. West Virginia State Superintendent of Schools Michelle Blatt has suspended the teaching certificate of Delegate David Allen Pritt following the charge filed against him in U.S. District Court. Blatt announced Thursday that Pritt's certification has been suspended under state law after he was charged with enticement of a minor. In a statement, Blatt said teachers hold positions of public trust and called the allegations involving a student in Fayette County Schools shocking and disturbing. She also noted that if Pritt is convicted or pleads guilty, West Virginia law requires his teaching certificate to be automatically revoked. Blatt says the Department of Education will continue monitoring the federal case and express support for the alleged victim and Fayette County Schools. A Fayette County Republican Executive Committee race will be placed back on the ballot following successful challenge to the primary election results. The Fayette County Commission met Wednesday to consider a contest filed by candidate William Vest involving the Plateau District Mail Committee positions. Commissioners found that at least 37 more Republican ballots were cast than the number of registered Republicans who participated in the election. Because voters could select two candidates, those ballots could have produced as many as 74 unlawful votes. Officials determined that the lawful results could not be reconstructed without reasonable certainty. The two positions previously awarded to Robert Shirley Love and Austin Haynes have been declared vacant. Both seats will now appear on Fayette County's November 2026 general election ballot. As West Virginia communities recover from recent severe weather, officials are warning residents to watch for disaster-related scams. Criminals may call, text, email, or go door-to-door while pretending to represent FEMA, insurance companies, contractors, or charities. Officials say FEMA and the Small Business Administration will never ask for money or banking information when someone applies for disaster assistance. Residents should verify contractors before hiring them, avoid giving insurance information to unsolicited callers, and donate only to trusted charities. Suspected disaster fraud can be reported to the FEMA Disaster Fraud Hotline at 866-720-5721. If you see news happening, text NEWS to 35651 to submit a tip. That's your news update. I'm Fred Persinger II.
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0: I can love you a little bit more. A
1: little bit.
0: Because it's Friday.
1: It's Friday. We're feeling generous.
0: I'm always in a good mood on Friday.
1: Me too.
0: People are like, how's your day? It's Friday.
1: It's Friday.
0: I'm always great on Friday.
1: It's Friday.
0: Hey, we got some showbiz highlights for you. Listen to this. An Arkansas man dressed like Spider-Man was an actual real-life hero when he jumped out of his car and helped a guy in a wheelchair cross the street.
1: Oh, my God.
0: Now, he was dressed for a superhero day at work.
1: We should do that.
0: I keep asking for pajama day.
1: I want pajama day and I want superhero day.
0: I don't think Jeff wears pajamas, so they won't allow it.
1: Did you know that Disney...
0: Sorry, I got you.
1: Disney has gifted more than 18,000 Toy Story 5 toys.
0: Awesome!
1: And 34,000 character-inspired hospital gowns to sick children all around the world.
0: That's awesome.
1: They also had exclusive screenings of the movie in 400 hospitals.
0: I still haven't seen it.
1: I haven't either, but I need to.
0: It's making me mad.
1: I know.
0: Listen to this. Johnny Depp, he has a new movie.
1: Yes.
0: You haven't seen the trailer yet.
1: So no.
0: You can go look it up. It's on YouTube. I'll tell you the name of it. But Johnny Depp popped up at a Comic-Con yesterday, dressed in

0: full Scrooge costume to promote his upcoming movie, Ebenezer.
1: Cool.
0: And of course, there were Christmas carols, and he came out in a snowy storefront scene and spoke to the fans.
1: Cute.
0: And I don't know, Johnny Depp movies are fun.
1: They're always great.
0: So So when we get off the air, I'm gonna show you the trailer.
1: Okay, I'm excited.
0: You know, I'm the Christmas guy.
1: Yes.
0: My nickname at church is Griswold.
1: Griswold. I love that.
0: Hey, on the way, we got some more fun for you. Of course, we got the Big Dog Birthday Club on the way.
1: Sure thing.
0: Followed by Big Dog Brain Strain.
1: Yes.
0: It's a tough one.
1: It is a tough one.
0: But we'll give you some hints. We'll help you win.
1: We'll help you out.
0: It's the Big Dog Morning Show.
1: Good morning.
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0: All my exes live in Florida. I don't know why, but...
1: Florida, that's why you're here?
0: I mean, one of them was from there, but...
1: Yeah.
0: The other one was from here.
1: And moved.
0: And then moved to Florida, and then...
1: Good for her.
0: I don't want to talk about it. So, yeah, that's why I'm here in West Virginia.
1: That's right.
0: Of course, today is July 24th. If you are celebrating a birthday anniversary, we want to celebrate with you.
1: We sure do.
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1: Na-na-na-na-na-na-na.
0: Iced coffee. I mean, and we're 42 days away from Labor Day weekend. I'm not counting.
1: Awesome. It's getting closer. It's getting closer.
0: Getting closer.
1: Birthdays today. We've got Bindi Irwin turning 28. That's the Crocodile Hunter's daughter.
0: Oh, yeah.
1: And she won season 21 of Dancing with the Stars.
0: Nice.
1: Also, Elizabeth Moss is 44 today. She's from The Handmaid's Tale and also plays Zoe in The West Wing. Love The West Wing.
0: Country singer Jared Neiman. He's 47, as well as Jennifer Lopez, J-Lo.
1: J-Lo.
0: She is 57.
1: Another country singer, Pam Tillis. She's 69 today.
0: Do you know the name Michael Richards? Well, he plays Kramer on Seinfeld. He's 77.
1: Nice. Also got a local celebrity birthday for tomorrow.
0: Tomorrow.
1: So this is a happy early birthday to Marcus Thomas from Grassy Meadows.
0: Happy early birthday. Yeah. 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
4: Clouds and sun. Metro News AccuWeather. I'm so sorry, Jared. Metro News AccuWeather. Clouds and sunshine today with a couple of showers. A high of about 71. Tonight, clouds with passing showers late. A low of about 62. Tomorrow, we've got clouds with a shower or two. High of around 75, and on Sunday, partly sunny. Afternoon thunderstorms possible, high about 78. And back to work on Monday, we've got thunderstorms in the morning. Otherwise, partly sunny, high about 83.
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4: Yeah.
5: We got partly cloudy skies at Beckley, 64. Princeton Bluefield, 62. Lewisburg, 63 with Taylor Swift on the big dog.

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0: He makes me clear my voice before I come on. He's so deep singing, you know.
1: You're like, I have to imitate.
0: Jeff will be interviewing Josh Turner.
1: Yes.
0: Later.
1: Exciting.
0: And we'll have that airing at 5 o'clock today.
1: Yay.
0: He was like, dude, I'm going to have to like clear my voice a couple times before
1: have
0: I
1: to
0: start talking to him. I'm like, I get it.
1: Such
0: I get
1: a
0: it,
1: deep
0: man.
1: Voice.
0: I get it. Oh. It must be 7:35.
1: It must be. You know what that means.
0: What does it mean?
1: Big Dog Brain Strain.
0: Oh, it's Friday. I was excited and
1: no,
0: I forgot.
1: No, we still got Big Dog Brain Strain.
0: Absolutely. Somebody can win some Chick-fil-A. All you do is answer correctly. And it is a difficult question. I'm not going to lie.
1: It is.
0: It's. I think we're going to have to like give a hint.
1: Probably.
0: Because we going to go all over the
1: place. We're going to have to find a good hint, though.
0: I know. While you're reading the question a couple of times, I'll try to think of a hint.
1: Okay. So today's question is, 63% of adults hope to do this in their lifetime. What do they want to do? So 63%, little more than half, of adults hope to do this in their lifetime. What do they want to do?
0: It's not really an activity.
1: Okay. Not an activity.
0: That's kind of my hint. So, you know, if they're okay. like, oh, skydive, no.
1: No.
0: It's not.
1: Not an activity.
0: It's not an activity.
1: It's. Would you consider this a bucket list item?
0: A goal?
1: A goal. Little
0: Maybe.
1: Less than a bucket list.
0: Yeah.
1: Okay.
0: A goal, probably.
1: A goal.
0: But 63% of adults hope to do this in their lifetime. What do they want to do?
1: What do they want to do?
0: First correct caller is going to win 1-800-995-9557. Call now and good luck.
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5: 63% of adults hope to do this in their lifetime. 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
4: Hello, Big Dog. 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
6: Is it become debt-free?
5: Oh,
4: gosh. I want to do that. 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You know, there's 10% just don't care.
5: Yeah.
4: That's a good guess, though. Hello, Big Dog. What do you think it is?
7: Is it live to be 100?
4: Oh, that's my God!
5: Correct.
4: You're so lucky. You got some free Chick-fil-A. Who are we talking to?
7: Sabrina Adkins.
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7: Beckley.
4: Well, thank you for knowing that. Hang on the line. We'll get some information from you. 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

0: Boy, that song just ends.
1: It does.
0: Caught me off guard.
1: A little abrupt.
0: It's like done.
1: Weren't ready.
0: 7:47.
1: Good morning.
0: Another sip of coffee.
1: Yes.
0: Any plans this weekend?
1: Not really. My brother just bought a house. I'm helping them.
0: I got you.
1: Fix up the house and all that kind of stuff.
0: We got to work a little tomorrow, but that's okay. Tomorrow night is the rescheduled 4th of July fireworks from Lake Stevens.
1: Ooh.
0: So they're doing those tomorrow night. So, of course, we're going to have the soundtrack right here on the Big Dog.
1: Right.
0: So, Rowdy Yates, we will pause for just a moment, do the fireworks soundtrack, and then go right back.
1: We'll be right back with him.
0: Yeah.
1: That's right.
0: But I'll be there right where they set them off because I have to tell them. And go. And 3, 2, 1, and go.
1: In theater, that's the magic word. Go.
0: Go. I have the magic pointing
1: you
0: finger.
1: You have the power.
0: But I'll have my computer up there, and I can... We fancy. We can view the station on my laptop
1: so
0: and stuff.
1: Cool.
0: We fancy.
1: Yes.
0: But, hey, listen, tune into the Big Dog. Go there. You can park, watch them for free.
1: Yeah.
0: I think you could pay and go down on the beach and stuff, but
1: right.
0: You could park it. Listen, you said there's fireworks about anywhere through there.
1: That's true. Great place.
0: So go
1: to
0: have
1: set
0: some free fun tomorrow. Fireworks are at 10 p.m. at Lake Stevens. They're going to have food trucks, vendors, activities, and more. The Aqua Park Beach Splash Pad all open at 2 p.m. And again, the fireworks starting right around 10 o'clock.
1: Awesome.
0: So, and we'll have the music playing right here as we continue to celebrate America's 250 years of freedom.
1: Absolutely.
0: Baby. Right now, it's time for our news and information update being brought to you by C. Adam Tony Tires.
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3: West Virginia delegate and Fayette County High School teacher David Elliott Pritt will remain in federal custody following his arrest on a charge of enticing a minor. Pritt appeared Wednesday in U.S. District Court, where he was advised of the charge and his legal rights. A preliminary and detention hearing is scheduled for 2 p.m. on Monday in Charleston. Pritt will remain in custody of the U.S. Marshals Service until that hearing. According to a federal criminal complaint, investigators allege Pritt communicated with a 15-year-old girl through Roblox and Snapchat before engaging in multiple sexual encounters with her inside a classroom at Oak Hill High School. Pritt is being held at the Carter County Detention Center in Kentucky. West Virginia State Superintendent of Schools Michelle Blatt has suspended the teaching certificate of Delegate David Allen Pritt following the charge filed against him in U.S. District Court. Blatt announced Thursday that Pritt's certification has been suspended under state law after he was charged with enticement of a minor. In a statement, Blatt said teachers hold positions of public trust and called the allegations involving a student in Fayette County Schools shocking and disturbing. She also noted that if Pritt is convicted or pleads guilty, West Virginia law requires his teaching certificate to be automatically revoked. Blatt says the Department of Education will continue monitoring the federal case and express support for the alleged victim and Fayette County Schools. A Fayette County Republican Executive Committee race will be placed back on the ballot following successful challenge to the primary election results. The Fayette County Commission met Wednesday to consider a contest filed by candidate William Vest involving the Plateau District Mail Committee positions. Commissioners found that at least 37 more Republican ballots were cast than the number of registered Republicans who participated in the election. Because voters could select two candidates, those ballots could have produced as many as 74 unlawful votes. Officials determined that the lawful results could not be reconstructed without reasonable certainty. The two positions previously awarded to Robert Shirley Love and Austin Haynes have been declared vacant. Both seats will now appear on Fayette County's November 2026 general election ballot. As West Virginia communities recover from recent severe weather, officials are warning residents to watch for disaster-related scams. Criminals may call, text, email, or go door-to-door while pretending to represent FEMA, insurance companies, contractors, or charities. Officials say FEMA and the Small Business Administration will never ask for money or

0: banking information when someone applies for disaster assistance. Residents should verify contractors before hiring them, avoid giving insurance information to unsolicited callers, and donate only to trusted charities. Suspected disaster fraud can be reported to the FEMA Disaster Fraud Hotline at 866-720-5721. If you see news happening, text NEWS to 35651 to submit a tip. That's your news update. I'm Fred Persinger II.
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0: I like to be somewhere on a beach.
1: It would be nice.
0: I'm going camping again for my next vacation.
1: Camping again. It's okay. Camping's fun.
0: I'm thinking about selling my campers.
1: Oh, no.
0: I don't know. I can't make my mind up.
1: That's a tough decision to make.
0: Hey, we got some random facts for your Friday.
1: Yes.
0: One of these, I don't know. Me and you are like in kind of disbelief. We'll save it for the last one. But listen to this. Most pencils sold in America actually have an eraser tip on them. Mm-hmm. I mean, if I saw one without it, I guess I would say, oh, well, that's a carpenter's pencil.
1: Right.
0: You know what I mean? But listen, the ones sold in Europe, they don't.
1: Oh.
0: British customers are typically used to buying erasers separately.
1: Oh.
0: So mistakes sold separately.
1: Mistakes sold separately. That's a good one. Did you know that the reason the taste of artificial banana flavoring or fake banana flavoring, mm-hmm. like, doesn't taste like actual bananas? Because it was based on another type of banana that was actually wiped out by the plague in the 1950s.
0: That is interesting.
1: Yeah. I didn't know that. I never realized that. I just thought you had real banana and then, like, the artificial imitation type
0: right.
1: flavor.
0: And you just knew that's what it tasted
1: yeah.
0: like.
1: Yeah. Yeah.
0: I get it. This one, I'm in disbelief, but hey. Largest snowflake ever recorded was in 1887 in Montana.
1: Yeah.
0: How big?
1: Reportedly, this snowflake was 15 inches in diameter and 8 inches thick.
0: That's a rock.
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2: Metro News AccuWeather, clouds and sunshine with a couple of showers today. High around 71. Tonight, cloudy with some passing showers late. Low of about 62. Tomorrow, cloudy with a shower or two. High around 75. On Sunday, partly sunny with some afternoon thunderstorms possible. High about 78. And on Monday, a thunderstorm in the morning. Otherwise, partly sunny. High around 83.
3: Partly cloudy skies in southern West Virginia. Beckley, you're set at 65. Princeton, Bluefield, 62. Lewisburg, 63.

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0: From the Lost World Caverns in Lewisburg to R.D. Bailey Lake, this is 99.5 WJLS. 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
1: Good
0: if you ever broke up with someone over something silly?
1: No, I don't think so. I don't think I have.
0: Well, people are breaking up with people who steal the covers in bed? What?
1: Yeah, apparently. So in a new survey, 23% of people claim that they have broken up with someone due to an annoying sleeping habit. Now, 64% say they're willing to accept them, even if they find them a little disruptive.
0: Okay.
1: But I have a list of some of the most annoying sleeping habits for you.
0: Okay.
1: Obviously, coming in at number one is snoring. 44% of people find snoring irritating.
0: What do you do about it?
1: Get a CPAP, I guess. Now, number two is tossing and turning. 30% of people find that annoying.
0: You can blame that on your mattress as well.
1: Be. Yeah, get a new mattress. Maybe something like that needs change. Number three, stealing the covers. 27%.
0: Now, I'll fight you in the winter.
1: This is why we have separate blankets. Number four is watching TV while in bed. 24%. Now, I'm a TV watcher. I sleep with the TV on.
0: It can be disruptive because of the light.
1: Yeah, the light, even the volume, but you turn it down low. I like it. Number five, getting up during the night to go use the restroom. 18% of people say that's annoying.
0: It's better than the alternative of them not getting up and going to the restroom.
1: True. Very true.
0: Listen, my sister broke up with a guy one time. She didn't like the way he chewed his food.
1: Oh, my gosh.
0: Yeah.
1: Well, good for her.
0: Yeah.
1: Good for her.
0: Yeah, she's still...
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1: Right.
0: The inflatable clothes look like trash bags.
1: Yep.
0: I have another way we can cool off for the summer.
1: Okay.
0: First came Brown on the big dog.

0: You know, this month we have learned that there's tons of ways and innovations you can beat the heat. First of all, we had snow rooms.
1: Yes, I remember.
0: And then there were those wearable air conditioning clothing that
1: looked like trash bags.
0: Big black trash bags.
1: Yep. Yep, there was those too.
0: Well, now what?
1: Now a Japanese company has created a refrigerator for humans.
0: Oh my God.
1: It's called the Dohemon Box or the Personal Cooling Cabinet. So it's a metallic container with a transparent glass door that's designed as a personal cooling space for humans. You climb in, you sit in the built-in seat, and enjoy air cooled to roughly 41 degrees Fahrenheit. That's cold.
0: That's cold.
1: That is real cold. But the air is directed towards your neck, head, shoulders, and back, kind of like the jets of a hot tub.
0: Really?
1: Yes. So it'll quickly reduce your body's temperature and alleviate any symptoms of heat exhaustion. The drawback.
0: Yeah, here we come.
1: It costs around $9,200.
0: Oh my God.
1: That's a lot of money.
0: Listen.
1: A lot of money.
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1: Listening.
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3: West Virginia delegate and Fayette County High School teacher David Elliott Pritt will remain in federal custody following his arrest on a charge of enticing a minor. Pritt appeared Wednesday in U.S. District Court, where he was advised of the charge and his legal rights. A preliminary and detention hearing is scheduled for 2 p.m. on Monday in Charleston. Pritt will remain in custody of the U.S. Marshals Service until that hearing. According to a federal criminal complaint, investigators allege Pritt communicated with a 15-year-old girl through Roblox and Snapchat before engaging in multiple sexual encounters with her inside a classroom at Oak Hill High School. Pritt is being held at the Carter County Detention Center in Kentucky. West Virginia State Superintendent of Schools Michelle Blatt has suspended the teaching certificate of Delegate David Allen Pritt following the charge filed against him in U.S. District Court. Blatt announced Thursday that Pritt's certification has been suspended under state law after he was charged with enticement of a minor. In a statement, Blatt said teachers hold positions of public trust and called the allegations involving a student in Fayette County Schools shocking and disturbing. She also noted that if Pritt is convicted or pleads guilty, West Virginia law requires his teaching certificate to be automatically revoked. Blatt says the Department of Education will continue monitoring the federal case and express support for the alleged victim and Fayette County Schools. A Fayette County Republican Executive Committee race will be placed back on the ballot following successful challenge to the primary election results. The Fayette County Commission met Wednesday to consider a contest filed by candidate William Vest involving the Plateau District Mail Committee positions. Commissioners found that at least 37 more Republican ballots were cast than the number of registered Republicans who participated in the election. Because voters could select two candidates, those ballots could have produced as many as 74 unlawful votes. Officials determined that the lawful results could not be reconstructed without reasonable certainty. The two positions previously awarded to Robert Shirley Love and Austin Haynes have been declared vacant. Both seats will now appear on Fayette County's November 2026 general election ballot. As West Virginia communities recover from recent severe weather, officials are warning residents to watch for disaster-related scams. Criminals may call, text, email, or go door-to-door while pretending to represent FEMA, insurance companies, contractors, or charities. Officials say FEMA and the Small Business Administration will never ask for money or banking information when someone applies for disaster assistance. Residents should verify contractors before hiring them, avoid giving insurance information to unsolicited callers, and donate only to trusted charities. Suspected disaster

0: fraud can be reported to the FEMA Disaster Fraud Hotline at 866-720-5721. If you see news happening, text news to 35651 to submit a tip. That's your news update. I'm Fred Persinger II.
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3: Clouds and sunshine today with a couple of showers, high around 71. Tonight, cloudy with a passing shower late, low about 62. Tomorrow, clouds with some showers, high around 75. On Sunday, partly sunny with afternoon thunderstorms possible, high about 78. And Monday, we've got a thunderstorm in the morning, otherwise partly sunny, high around 83.
2: We got partly cloudy skies in southern West Virginia. Beckley, you're set at 65. Princeton, Bluefield, 63. Lewisburg, 64 with some Carrie Underwood.

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1: Good morning.

0: It's Zach John King.
1: Good morning.
0: Get to drinking.
1: I like that song.
0: Orange juice.
1: Orange juice. I got coffee still.
0: I switched to some. I needed something to drink.
1: Something to drink. You needed some water.
0: So I got some water.
1: Some water.
0: Of course, it is Friday. You know what that means.
1: Yes.
0: 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It'll take you there. Boom, you can get it.
1: That's right. That's awesome deal.
0: They'll get you some good food.
1: Delicious food over there. And $25 for $50 to spend is a great deal.
0: Yes.
1: Well, awesome.
0: 50%.
1: That's 50%.
0: You're saving money, people.
1: That's right.
0: Hey, don't forget, we are going to be set up this morning at Bluestone Health Associations. They're doing their back-to-school bash.
1: Right.
0: And it's starting pretty much now until 4 o'clock.
1: Yes.
0: You can go on by there. They're doing well child exams as well as dental exams, sports physicals, and everything. No cost to families. They'll just apply it to your insurance if you got it.
1: Right.
0: It's open to all students. Ooh, I love this. Free haircuts.
1: Free haircuts is awesome. That's ready for the back to
0: that's
1: school.
0: That's from 9 to 2.
1: Yes.
0: So go on by there. We are set up. Stop by. Say hi to us.
1: Yeah.
0: We'll be hanging out there until about noon.
1: About noon.
0: If I'm not mistaken. So.
1: Yep.
0: Busy Friday.
1: Busy Friday.
0: And then I'll be in Princeton later on this afternoon.
1: At Friendship Hyundai over there.
0: Yeah. I've never been there, so I'm excited.
1: I've not been there either, actually. But
0: I'm
1: we always have a great time there.
0: So we got you busy Friday, but right now, go get those before they go off the website.
1: Yes.
0: Again, it's WJLS.com. You can get Rich and Ernie's Pub at half price.
1: Right.
0: We've done lost our minds here. Hey, we got Kitty Chazzy on the way, also Jason Aldean, and history. Several things happening on this date in history.
1: We do.
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0: A very, very popular song came out today.
1: That's true.
0: Jason Aldean, Don't Tell Me. 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
1: Good morning.
0: Good morning to you. TGIF, it is Friday, July 24th.
1: Yes.
0: And boy, did some great things happen today. 28 years ago today in 1998, Saving Private Ryan was released.
1: Ooh.
0: It went on to win 5 Academy Awards, including Best Director, Cinematography, Best Editing, Best Sound, and Best Sound Mixing. And I can testify, I've got a very fancy surround sound system in my house. It's amazing.
1: It was amazing. I bet it is.
0: My neighbor's, he's watching one of them movies again.
1: 42 years ago in 1984, after 4 Super Bowl titles, Terry Bradshaw retired.
0: Ooh.
1: Yeah.
0: Nice.
1: And 44 years ago in 1982, Survivor's Eye of the Tiger.
0: It's the Eye of the Tiger.
1: Yes. It's the theme song from Rocky III. It hit number 1 on U.S. pop charts. Love that song.
0: I love that song.
1: I do too.
0: Everybody knows that song.
1: That's right.
0: Hey, on the way, we got some more of your hot country favorites. Keep it locked on the Big Dog 99.5 WJLS.
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1: Yes, we are.
0: We're at the Bluestone Health Association right there on Thorn Street in Princeton. We'll talk about it after Lorna, Elena, and Chase Matthew. All my exes. It's on the Big Dog.

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1: Good morning.
0: 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We are location at Bluestone Health Association right there at 106 Thorne Street in Princeton.
1: Yeah.
0: Stop them by and say hi. It's the second annual back to school bash.
1: Lots of stuff going on out there. They are doing well child exams, immunizations, dental exams, sports physicals, all the good stuff, and at no cost to families. They're just going to bill your insurance.
0: It's even better. You can get free haircuts from 9
1: till
0: 2.
1: Haircuts from 9 until 2. That's awesome. And they're going to be giving away some free school supplies.
0: Nice.
1: So you can get in for that as well.
0: So stop on by there. It's going on from 9 until 4. I think we're hanging out there until about noonish.
1: About noon, yeah.
0: So stop on, say hi, get ready for back to school. It's
1: it's getting right around the corner.
0: My wife's a teacher. She hates to hear those three words.
1: I'm sure she does.
0: On the way, some more of your hot country favorites, of course. Felicity Lynn coming on at 10.
1: That's right. I will.
0: Have a great weekend, everybody.
1: That's right.
0: It's a Big Dog Morning Show.
1: Good morning.
0: Good morning.

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1: 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Got plenty of music to bring you through the rest of your Friday. Some Dan and Shay on the way, as well as some Clint Black. They're coming up right here on The Big Dog.
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Big Dog 99.5 WJLS. Felicity and Lynn with some Clint Black. That was Killing Tom. We've got more Big Dog Days of Summer for you. It's back. The Hershey Park tickets. 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

0: Big Dog 99.5 WJLS. We are no longer south of Sanity because it is Friday. We're getting ready for back to school, though, with Bluestone Health Association at the primary care office in Princeton. It's their second annual back to school bash. They're offering things like well-child exams, dental exams, and sports physicals at no cost to families. They're just going to bill your insurance for it. Also, some free haircuts happening until 2 o'clock, so you can get over there and get ready for back to school. They're also giving away some free school supplies while you're there, so stop by. We're going to be there until about noon today with Bluestone Health Association and the Big Dog.
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News AccuWeather. Clouds and sunshine with a couple of showers, high around 71 today. Tonight, we've got cloudy skies with some passing showers late, a low around 62. And tomorrow, cloudy with some showers possible, high around 74.

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ALS. We want you to go to Hershey Park. Got one more family four-pack of tickets waiting for you. More details after Jason Aldean. It's Don't Tell on Me. It's on the Big Dog 99.5 WJLS.

0: the Big Dog 99.5 WJLS. It's Felicity and Lynn. You heard me right. We've got one more family four-pack of tickets to Hershey Park in Hershey, Pennsylvania. There is a theme park and a water park there. You get to enjoy all of it with the Big Dog Days of Summer. So listen for the Touchtones. Be caller number 9. And you can get that family four-pack of tickets to Hershey Park with the Big Dog Days of Summer. It's being powered by Farmer Klein & Campbell, PLLC, and the Big Dog.
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Big Dog 99.5 WJLS, Felicity and Lynn with some Taylor Swift. It's from the Toy Story 5 soundtrack. I Knew It, I Knew You. 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
2: Metro News AccuWeather. Clouds and sunshine with a couple of showers. High around 71 today. Tonight, we've got cloudy skies with some passing showers late. A low around 62. And tomorrow, cloudy with some showers possible. High around 75.

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On a Saturday night, then it's hey, how you been? Good, how about you? Funny how seeing you once after a few months gets you like that. 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
2: Metro News AccuWeather. Clouds and sunshine with a couple of showers. High around 71 today. Tonight, we've got cloudy skies with some passing showers late. A low around 62. And tomorrow, cloudy with some showers possible. High around 75.

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Felicity and Lynn hanging out on the All Request Lunch Break. You can get those requests in now. 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That number is 1-800-995-9557. I've got Garth Brooks on the way for Beckley. The dance is coming up on The Big Dog.

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Now Ella Langley for all the Ella fellas on the All Request Lunch Break. It's Choosing Texas. It's on the Big Dog, 99.5 WJLS.

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It's Felicity and Lynn with you on your Friday. 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We're going to check in with Jerry, see what's going on out there here in just a bit on The Big Dog.

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on 99.5 WJLS. Felicity Lynn with the Big Dog Days of Summer. We've got one more family four-pack of tickets to Hershey Park up for grabs. 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Be caller number 9, and they are all yours. Here's Hardy with MacArthur.

0: the Big Dog, 99.5 WJLS. It's Felicity and Lynn hanging out on your station for the Big Dog Days of Summer, being brought to you by Farmer Klein and Campbell, PLLC. We've got a family four-pack of tickets to Hershey Park up for grabs right now. Those are your touch tones. Be caller number 9. 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Good luck.
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1: Absolutely. Now's the time to come on by. And I love what you guys are doing. We are packing the Palisade. What are we doing here?
2: We are packing this Palisade inside the showroom full of school supplies for local elementary schools. So if you're picking up a pack of paper, go ahead and pick up two. Drop one off here. These kids need this. These teachers need this. Let's pack the Palisade and show the community our love and support.
1: Absolutely, and you can come on by as well, because they're doing a drawing for a gas grill. No purchase necessary. Come on by. We're going to be here until 3 o'clock. I got some Big Dog goodies up for grabs while supplies last. It's Jerry Farley live on location right here at Friendship Hyundai in Princeton on the Big Dog.
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2: Metro News AccuWeather. Clouds and sunshine with a couple of showers, high around 71 today. Tonight, we've got cloudy skies with some passing showers late, a low around 62. And tomorrow, cloudy with some showers possible, high around 75.

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0: Big Dog 99.5 WJLS. Felicity and Lynn hanging out with you on your Friday. Plenty more of your favorites coming up for your Friday. George Burge with Luke Bryan is on the way, as well as some Post Malone and some Ella Langley. You catch it all right here on The Big Dog.
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Felicity and Lynn with some George Burge and Luke Bryan. Here's Ride, Ride, Ride. It's on The Big Dog 99.5 WJLS.

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3: Jerry Farley on location. We're here at Friendship Hyundai in Princeton. We're going to be here until 3. Come on by. Now, we're leaving at 3. That doesn't mean they are. How long are you guys open till today?
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3: 7 p.m. I got TJ here with me, and they have all kinds of great deals going on right now. Not to mention, they're also doing this great back-to-school supplies drop-off. 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By doing that, you can also help all the area schools around here in need. And they have a drawing in here for a gas grill. No purchase necessary. Just swing on in here, fill out the information, throw it in there. Heck, you could win a gas grill. And we've got some great deals going on here. We've got a manager special on in-stock Santa Fe's as well as many others, PJ.
4: Yes, we have $3,000 off select Tucson's. Also, we have $2,000 off Elantras and our Santa Cruz's. 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
3: 0% is something you just don't hear of anymore. And man, you got to think about that, folks. You're paying for the car, nothing else. So come on by right here at Friendship Hyundai in Princeton. We're dealing. Come on by. It's Jerry Farley on location until 3 on.

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1: Metro News AccuWeather. Clouds and sunshine with a couple of showers. High around 71 today. Tonight, we've got cloudy skies with some passing showers late. A low around 62. And tomorrow, cloudy with some showers possible. High around 75.

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1: 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TGI Friday. I know you're ready for the weekend, and we got lots of hot country to help you get to that weekend destination. 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We'll take a step back with Kix and Ronnie. Also, Jason Aldean a little bit later on. 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

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This is Jeffrey Jove, back to that country on your radio. Get ready for the weekend. Jason Aldean is on. It's called Don't Tell on Me. It's on the big dog, 99.5 WJLS.

0: 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Here's Hardy, Jeffrey Joe with you. TGI Friday at 2:23. And hey, we got Soaky Mountain Water Park family four packs coming up next week. The chances to win, part of the Big Dog Days of Summer, powered by Farmer Klein & Campbell, PLLC. So the winning's starting back up on Monday with the Big Dog Days of Summer and more high country on the way. You're ready for Keith Urban, John Morgan, Riley Green. Lots more on the way right here on 99.5 WJLS.
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Overcast tonight, overnight low 64. Then for Saturday, cloudy in the morning, then sunshine to clouds mixing it up in the afternoon. Daytime highs 78 tomorrow. Sunday, sunshine to clouds mixed with an isolated shower or thunderstorm possible. Sunday high 80. There's your weekend weather right now. Overcast and 71 at the Big

0: 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Matoka checking in for Riley Green. It's Changed My Mind. Jeffrey Joe with you. Good afternoon. Thanks for listening to more High Country coming up. The Big Dog Days of Summer, powered by Farmer Klein and Campbell, PLLC, where chances to win coming up all summer long. Chase Matthew on the way, Luke Bryan, Ella Langley, and Morgan Wallen. Their song's Hotter Than a Firecracker. I Can't Love You Anymore. That's coming up within minutes right here on 99.5 WJLS.
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We're at Friendship Hyundai in Princeton. 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

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Chase Matthew there for you with Jeffrey Joe. 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Luke Bryan's on for Mab Scott. Country and She Knows It.

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2: 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We're looking at overcast skies for tonight. Overnight lows 64. Saturday, cloudy in the morning, then sunshine and clouds mixing it up in the afternoon. Saturday highs 78 for tomorrow. Then for Sunday, sunshine and clouds mixed. Isolated shower or thunderstorm possible. Sunday high 80. There's your weekend weather. Right now it's 71 at the Big Dog. 19.

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The Big Dog, 99.5 WJLS. Yeah, I sleep like a baby, waking up every 2 hours crying while holding a bottle. It's Zach Top on the radio, former number one song, and I never lie. I swear. It's Jeffrey Joe. Good afternoon. Friday, as we get into it today, we're looking at an overcast afternoon, and the temperature is kind of holding pretty much where we are now for the rest of the day, in the mid-70s, most places around southern West Virginia. Got 70, actually 71 now at the Big Dog, 99.5 WJLS. Some areas low to mid-70s. And we're going to be talking to Josh Turner, on-air interview later on this afternoon during the 5 o'clock traffic jam. That interview is going to be happening shortly after 5:30 during the 5 o'clock traffic jam. Josh Turner is going to be cranking it up next Friday night at the Boots in the Gorge at Ace Wildwater. It's going to be a big old country music festival. Josh Turner's going to be there Friday night among a whole slew of performers. And Clint Black and Confederate Railroad will be there on Saturday night of next week. So lots of folks looking forward to that. And we'll be talking with Josh Turner later on this afternoon here. And more hot country in the meantime. We'll do a little bit of a throwback with Faith Hill coming up next. Morgan Wallen, Luke Bryan, lots more on the way. 99.5 WJLS, Big Dog in Country, and at WJLS.com.

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0: 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Oh.

0: The Big Dog, W95 WJLS, The Culprit is the country song. It came on. It's Luke Bryan, 99.5 WJLS with Jeffrey Joe on The Big Dog at 3:23. And a day in the country, TGI Friday, and this 24th of July, 2026. On this day in the country, Miranda Lambert was playing a gig up in Michigan at the Soaring Eagle Casino in Mount Pleasant, Michigan. Gambling and cranking up country music and having a big old time. Part of the Wild Card Tour invading Mount Pleasant, Michigan today in 2021. She sang a whole set list of hits at that concert, as you would expect. And today in 2013, Cruise by Florida Georgia Line was at number one on the country chart, one of many weeks at the top. Cruise became the best-selling country digital song of all time in the USA as of January of 2014. And today in 1980, the Urban Cowboy soundtrack was certified platinum. The double album featured Kenny Rogers, the Eagles, Johnny Lee, Mickey Gilley, Jimmy Buffett, and the Charlie Daniels Band, among many others. The film is said to have started the 1980s boom in pop country music, known as the Urban Cowboy Movement, also known as neo-country. And that's a day in the country. Big Dog, 99.5 WJLS. Lady A on the way. Kenny Chesney, Thomas Redd, and Jordan Davis a little bit later on. That's coming up on 99.5 WJLS, The Big Dog.
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It's Jeffrey Joe, 331 Friday. Kenny Chesney is on for Bradley on the big dog.

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0: 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It's Thomas Rhett and Jordan Davis. Ain't a bad life. It is 3:37. It's Jeffrey Joe with you. Get ready for the weekend and the Big Dog Days of Summer. Moving on as we have more chances to win all summer long. Hey, coming up beginning Monday, chances for you to win Soquel Mountain Water Park passes. Another shot at the Tennessee Water Park summertime destination. At Soquel Mountain Water Park, just listen for the Big Dog Touch Tones through the ninth caller. You know the drill, of course, so you do that and win a family four-pack of passes, and you'll be soaking in the Smokies at Soquel Mountain Water Park in Tennessee. 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The Big Dog Days of Summer. 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

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Big Dog, 99.5 WJLS, number one for country, number one, period. It's Jeffrey Jones, Back to Back Country at 346. 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

half of the afternoon. Daytime highs tomorrow 78. And for Sunday, sunshine and clouds with an isolated shower or thunderstorm. Sunday highs around 80. There's your weekend weather right at 70 at the Big Dog.

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0: 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Luke Bryan here for you with Jeffrey Joe. Thank you much, Jerry. Thank you much for listening. It's Friday, so get ready for the weekend. And we're going to be talking to Josh Turner, country star, coming up during the 5 o'clock traffic jam. A little after 5:30, we're going to be talking to Josh. He's going to be cranking it up next weekend at Ace Adventure Resort Oak Hill for Boots in the Gorge, and that country music festival going on. Friday night, a week from tonight, is when Josh will take the stage among a whole slew of other performers as well. Also, Saturday night, August 1st, it's Clint Black with Confederate Railroad and a slew of other country performers as well. So lots of music over two nights, Boots in the Gorge, next weekend, Ace Adventure Resort. And we'll be talking with Josh Turner coming up during the 5 o'clock traffic jam as we get ready for the weekend. So tune in for that shortly after 5:30. They're coming up late afternoon, early evening, and more high country coming up. Get ready for it. Bailey Zimmerman, Dustin Lynch, Scotty McCreary. A little bit later on, 99.5 WJLS, the big.
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The Big Dog, 99.5 WJLS, number one for country, number one, period. This is Jeffrey Joe as we head on into the weekend. Here's Dustin Lynch. It's called Easy to Love on The Big Dog.

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0: 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Big record from last summer. Scotty McCreary with Hootie and the Blowfish and the Bottle Rockets and Jeffrey Joe getting ready for the weekend and Friday. And oh my goodness, it never gets here soon enough, does it? 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Big Dog Metro News AccuWeather for the entire weekend. I think you're going to like it. Kojo, Cody Johnson, Stella Lefty, song called Boston. It's coming up real soon, too. A little bit of Keith Whitley. We'll do a throwback later on this hour. 99.5 WJLS. 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
7: Metro News AccuWeather, overcast tonight. Lows will be 64. Saturday, cloudy in the morning. Sunshine and clouds mixing it up in the afternoon. Saturday, high 78. Then for Sunday, sunshine and clouds mixed with an isolated shower or thunderstorm. Sunday, high 80. There's your weekend weather. Right out 70 at the Big Dog. Hey.

0: Big Dog, 99.5 WJLS, WJLS.com. It's Keith Whitley there for you. Throwback here on a Friday. And Jeffrey Joe getting ready for the weekend and the 5 o'clock traffic jam coming up. Just a few minutes away from that as we kick into the weekend. We're going to be talking to country star Josh Turner next hour. He's going to be cranking it up at Boots in the Gorge a week from tonight in Oak Hill. A big country music festival going up at the Ace Adventure Resort in Oak Hill. That's going to be a lot of fun and some great music with not only Josh Turner, but Clint Black and Confederate Railroad and a whole slew of performers over 2 days. Friday night, July 31st, and Saturday night, August 1st at the Boots in the Gorge event at Ace Adventure Resort. So we'll talk to Josh Turner coming up next hour, who's going to be cranking it up over there next weekend. More hot country coming up on the radio as we make that weekend destination. I got Luke Combs, Kane Brown, lots more coming up. 99.5 WJLS, the big.
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0: 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Looking at overcast skies for tonight. Overnight lows will be around 64. Saturday, cloudy in the morning. Sunshine and clouds mixing it up for the afternoon. Saturday high 78. Then for Sunday, sunshine and clouds with an isolated shower or thunderstorm. Sunday high 80. Right now it's 71 at the Big Dog.

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0: 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It's Lainey Wilson. John Mayer sitting in on guitar on that one. Phone, keys, wallet, etc. It's Jeffrey Joe. Welcome to the weekend. 5 o'clock traffic jam. And, of course, it's presented by L&S Toyota online at lstoyotabeckley.com. Let's go places. Yeah. Be careful traveling out and about. Big Dog traffic notes to pass along to you. Congestion at the usual places. Harper Road, some crowded traffic in some areas as you get closer to the interstates out there. So use caution, especially also at the Robert C. Byrd Drive section of the Beckley Plaza Mall area and Raleigh Mall area. Some crowded traffic and some congestion. Also, North Eisenhower Drive headed into Byrd Drive. You have some congestion there. And up and down North Eisenhower Drive there by Chick-fil-A and some of those areas to Beckley Crossing. And also Byrd Drive there around the Walmart area in MacArthur. Some crowded traffic, as well as Ritter Drive, Beaver, and Shady and Daniels. Some congestion and weekend traffic to encounter, but no major accidents around Beckley Raleigh County area. We do have an accident I-77 northbound in Wythe County, as a matter of fact, as we go into the Old Dominion of Virginia. Mile marker 45, I-77 northbound in Wythe County. Motorists can expect delays there due to a tractor-trailer crash. The north right shoulder is closed there. So there's some congestion being caused by that tractor-trailer accident in Wythe County in the Old Dominion of Virginia. So expect a little bit of problems in that direction there of I-77 northbound in Wythe County. That's Big Dog Traffic in the 5 o'clock traffic jam presented by L&S Toyota, Beckley. More high country coming up. And we're going to be talking with Josh Turner later this hour. The country star is going to be having a conversation with us as he is going to be cranking it up a week from tonight at Ace Adventure Resort for Boots in the Gorge. Not only Josh Turner a part of that, but Clint Black, Confederate Railroad, and a whole slew of performers over 2 days, July 31st, Friday night, and Saturday night, August 1st. So we'll be talking to Josh Turner later on this hour right here on the Big...
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0: 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Hey, the Big Dog Days of Summer kicking in, of course, and it's brought to you by Farmer Klein & Campbell, PLLC. Hey, the winning beginning Monday with Soaky Mountain Water Park passes. 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
1: Metro News AccuWeather, overcast tonight, low 63. Then for Saturday, cloudy in the morning. Sunshine and clouds mixing it up in the afternoon. Highs tomorrow, 78. Sunday, sunshine and clouds with an isolated shower or thunderstorm possible. Sunday high, 80. There's your weekend weather. Right now, it's 69 at the Big Dog. 90.

0: at Ace Adventure Resort next Friday night. Part of the Boots in the Gorge Country Music Festival. That's going to be a lot of fun over two nights. Friday night, July 31st, and Saturday night, August 1st. We got Josh Turner on the line right now. How you doing, man?
1: I'm good. How are you?
0: I am hanging in there as far as I can tell. It's really good to talk to you, Josh. Thanks for taking time to talk with us today. Looking forward to your performance at Boots in the Gorge at the Country Music Festival at the New River Gorge National Park. That's going to be a lot of fun. Big weekend coming up. You're on the This Country Music Thing tour. And what's the energy like from night to night?
1: Oh, man, we've been having a blast. You know, the fans just are incredible. They continue to come out, and they're looking for a good time, and we try to give it to them. And, yeah, This Country Music Thing, that's the name of my latest record. And, you know, it was my 10th studio album, so... Yeah, kind of a milestone in some respects. I mean, there's a lot of artists that probably wish they had 10 studio albums, and sometimes I have to pinch myself when I realize that I've been doing this for over 25 years now, and, you know, we're having a good time out on the road, and now we're about to release the 20th anniversary edition of my sophomore album, Your Man, which is hard to believe.
0: So, unbelievable, yeah.
1: Yeah, gearing up for that.
0: Yes, indeed. You're doing a lot of reissues and merch for that, and in celebration of that 20th anniversary of Your Man. And it kind of makes me think of your duet with Ralph Stanley.
1: Oh yeah, yeah. That was one of the singles off of that record, Me and God, a song I wrote by myself. And just it was such a full circle moment for me, you know, when Dr. Ralph agreed to be on that song, because some of the first music I ever heard coming out of a speaker was him and his brother Carter in my granny's house. And so I just, you know, like I say, guys like that just kind of laid the musical foundation for me. And then to get to the point to where I'm actually, you know, sharing the spotlight with somebody like that, it was such a full circle moment for me.
0: Absolutely, and a fine album to be celebrating, and a great legacy. Now, what does that album still mean to you two decades later?
1: You know, that album, it was pretty significant because I had, you know, I'd always heard about the sophomore curse, you know, before I had come to Nashville. And yeah, basically what that is like, you know, most artists, you know, had the chance of coming out with a debut album, but a lot of times they either didn't have a successful first album, or they weren't able to follow that successful album up with a sophomore record. And so I knew the importance of having a great second record, and so I put everything I had into it. We searched, you know, high and low for outside songs, and you know, I was writing, you know, songs, you know, each and every week, and just working really hard towards making it the absolute best that it possibly could be. And so it obviously, you know, was a very successful record, and we've enjoyed the success of that record, you know, throughout the years. And now it's just kind of hard to believe that it's 20 years old. And so we just decided to kind of celebrate with the fans and put out a 20th anniversary edition, which features previously unreleased stuff and new content, new liner notes. You know, we remastered things, you know, for the vinyl and just, you know, a lot of cool stuff.
0: It is amazing that it's almost been a quarter century since Long Black Train.
1: Oh, I know. Yeah. Yeah. That's what I'm saying. Like, you know, celebrating the 20th anniversary of my second, not even my first, but yeah, I've been very blessed to be able to do what I love to do for a living.
0: Yeah, longevity. You've definitely had that. What are some of your musical influences growing up and kind of shaped what you do?
1: Well, I always refer to them as my Mount Rushmore of country music, and basically that was Randy Travis, John Anderson, Vern Gosden, Johnny Cash, and Hank Williams Sr. Those five guys always just really shaped who I was. And you know, I tell people all the time, like, if you listen to a Josh Turner song, you can hear bits and pieces of, you know, of all of those five guys.
0: You know, definitely can. Definitely. You can hear all those influences in your music. You've always leaned toward a traditional sound.
1: Yeah, that's where my heart's always been. I grew up, you know, out in the country in South Carolina, and just was exposed to a lot of different kinds of music. But when I was in my granny's house, you know, she had a huge record collection, and she was always playing, you know, Southern gospel.

Big Dog 99.5 WJLS 5 o'clock traffic jam. And Josh Turner on the radio with Jeffrey Joe in the 5 o'clock traffic jam at 532, powered by LNS Toyota. Online at lstoyotaveckley.com. Let's go places. A little bit of Josh Turner there for you. And he's going to be cranking it up.

0: and bluegrass and old country and Grand Ole Opry stars and different things. And my daddy was always a big country music fan, and, you know, but he also loved 50s rock and roll. And my mama's side of the family, they loved a little bit of everything. And so I was exposed to all of that, plus music in church. But my heart was always going back to traditional country music. And that was just kind of the soundtrack of the life that I was living and the world I was, you know, growing up in.
1: Absolutely. Talking with Josh Turner, who's going to be cranking it up at Boots in the Gorge Country Music Festival coming up Friday night of next week, a week from tonight on July 31st, a great way to close out the month of July. Hey, what can fans expect on the set list?
0: Yes, I'll be playing all the hits that everybody knows and expects from me, and we'll be playing a lot of stuff, beyond that, stuff from my gospel record and stuff from the new record, this country music thing that I'm very proud of. And like I said, we've got great production, so not only will they hear a great show, they'll see a great show.
1: Oh, I'm sure. It sounds like it, man. We saw you back in Beckley a long time ago. Little Big Town was opening for you. It was a great concert, and I don't know if you remember that or not. You've had so many shows over the years. But,
0: yeah, that was the Friends of Cole,
1: yes,
0: show, I think. I believe it was.
1: Absolutely. You were kicking it with the band, and we're looking forward to you at the Boots in the Gorge. Now, how has fatherhood and family life influenced your music and touring schedule over the years?
0: It definitely affects my touring schedule. Because I got a lot of mouths to feed, but yeah, you know, they all have their own individual schedules. So nowadays I'm trying to make sure I don't miss out on anything important. And as far as making music and writing and looking for songs, you know, obviously being a family man kind of, determines a lot of that. So yeah, that's who I am. I think the fans appreciate it.
1: Hey, Josh, we're looking forward to you cranking it up with the band at the Boots in the Gorge Country Music Festival. Thanks for talking with us.
0: Yeah, I appreciate it. Looking forward to it.
1: It's going to be a good show next weekend, and you can still get your tickets for the Ace Adventure Resort event, Boots in the Gorge, the Country Music Festival. Get some more ticket info, lineup info, and more. 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Get all the info you need about that with Josh Turner a week from tonight, and Clint Black and Confederate Railroad and a whole slew of country music artists invading the New River Gorge National Park at Ace Adventure Resort. Going to be a great weekend. Hey, we've got more high country coming up as we get ready for this weekend right here on the Big Dog.
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1: Metro News, AccuWeather, overcast tonight, overnight low 64. Saturday, cloudy in the morning, sunshine and clouds mixing it up in the afternoon. Daytime high tomorrow, 78. Then for Sunday, sunshine and clouds with an isolated shower or thunderstorm possible. Sunday high near 80. So pretty decent weekend weather, a little cooler. Right now, 70, the big dog.

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A little something from Hardy, along with Tim McGraw, Eric Church, and Morgan Wallen, four generations of the MacArthur family. 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

Big Dog, 99.5 WJLS, number one for country, number one period. Jeffrey Joe with you. Happy weekend. Here's Luke Combs, Be By You for Daniels. It's on the Big Dog.

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0: 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As you'll be listening for the Big Dog Touch Tones, you know the drill. When you hear them, be the ninth caller and you win a family four pack and soak up the sun at Soakey Mountain in the Smokies in Tennessee. 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

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With Jeffrey Jove, Active Ant Country, rolling into the weekend with John Morgan, country music newbie, and a song called Kid Myself. It's on The Big Dog.

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That song gets in your head, man. I got an audio virus now. Ella Langley, Be Her. It's Jeffrey Joe with you. Yeah, headed into the weekend. Hope you're having a great start to your weekend. Be careful traveling out and about. 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

It's Chris Stapleton and the White Horse on the Big Dog, 99.5 WJLS. Number one for country, number one, period, is Jeffrey Joe with you. Bluefield, Virginia, checking in for Luke Bryan. Yeah, she's country and she knows it. It's on the Big Dog.

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Metro News AccuWeather, overcast tonight, overnight low 64. Saturday, clouds in the morning and sunshine and clouds for the afternoon. High tomorrow, 78. Sunday, sunshine and clouds with an isolated shower or thunderstorm. Sunday, high around 80. It's your Metro News AccuWeather on the Big Dog.

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Rolling into the weekend, the big dog is 99.5 WJLS. 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Mikey V with the details coming on up in seconds. 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

0: It's a Friday, bringing in the weekend with the big dog, 99.5 WJLS. And when the weekend is done, we are back at it hard and heavy with family four-packs of tickets to get to Soquel Mountain Water Park in beautiful Tennessee. And I'll be listening all day starting Monday and all throughout next week as Farmer Klein and Campbell PLLC and the Big Dog are teaming up to give you your chance to win one of these family four-packs of tickets. It's Soquel Mountain Water Park. We're coming back Monday with the winning, a part of the Big Dog Days of Summer on the Big Dog.
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official radio station of the State Fair of West Virginia coming up in just a couple of weeks. We're almost there. The big dog is 99.5 WJLS. Mikey V After Dark bringing it right on into the weekend with Ella Langley and Morgan Wallen. And I can't love you anymore.

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showers for the nighttime, going down to 63. For tomorrow, your Saturday, mostly cloudy. Some more showers are possible with a high of 75. And all the way to Sunday, a mixture of clouds and sunshine and a little bit warmer with a high of 78.